0: 35 and 33.
1: 35.
0: Standby, 140 O'Connell Drive. Your complainant Natalie would like a standby to get her and her daughter back into the house after the earlier altercation. They were told an officer would stand by so they can go back home.
1: 35, I got me. Cool.
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0: 36-35, I'm still going to be a minute.
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25 and 24. That says fire 265 Eddington Road for an intox party giving the medics a hard time.

0: Foster clear. Charlie, Charlie.
1: Your complainant Chastity was calling 911 two times because she thinks that Andrea's red Kia, or Andrea was in her red Kia parked on the street. It's going to be at 137 Main Street. She said the car is there and that her boyfriend or husband was threatening them as well.
0: Four, copy.
1: 35 in the back.

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1: Stand for.

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1: Last name, I'll spell it, Bravo, India, Nancy, India, Ocean, Nancy. First name, Hotel, Echo, Navy, Echo, Kilo, India, Alpha, Ocean, 11989. Just let me know if he's out of 198, but hopefully I have any history of him.
0: For 198 Woodlawn Circle. I'll check for history.
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0: 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Dispute 71 Great Hill Road, 911 call, verbal argument over a sidewalk.
1: Three, three, code one.

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0: Are they giving the right address? Because you've canvassed the area and there's no one screaming and we have nothing out here at 71.
1: To where I'm at, 71 Great Hill Service Road, whatever that some side street is, going to the back. Code 4.
2: Where I'm talking.

0: 20 and 36. Disregard. Dispute 66 South Prospect Street. The complainant says that his landlord grabbed him by the throat and kept pushing on his couch. Happened 5 minutes ago. He left in a sober pickup, possibly headed to Vernon. Michael Sullivan.
1: 21.

one name and date of birth. Rodriguez. Len Diaz.

Rodriguez, Golf, Lima, Echo, November, Delta, Alpha, India, Zulu. Date of birth is 3675. Linda Lee has a suspended ID card. She's negative out of that address.

0: 24. What's this case number?
1: Case number 225-83. 225-83 at 2109.

0: Please stand by.
1: Texas, this is Citizens, been holding for a little bit. Chester and Forbes. There was a tall, skinny black male with a cane walking in the street, headed north on Forbes. Citizen caller says he was walking on the street and not the sidewalk. Afraid he was going to get hit. For it takes suspicious activity, 163 15 Drive. Your complainant, Pearl, says the neighbor diagonal from her has a very bright light and they're bothering her. Says they're not home right now, but called previously and was supposed to call back when the lights are on.

0: 35.
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0: 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Gonna be possibly a white Mazda alarm sounding for the last hour.

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1: 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It's going to be a gray Kia sedan driving around the neighborhood honking the horn. 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

0: 412 Center. Bad. Good morning, I'll be 22 Bravo. Morning.
1: Good morning, dispatch.
0: Morning. Multiple units, 343, go ahead.
1: Good morning there. IP District 33, car 23, Bravo.
0: Good morning. Other units?
2: 428, good morning. 3020, Alpha.
0: Good morning.
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0: 10-4.

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0: 25, 20. 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Get a mail. Very upset. Not telling us exactly where he is. Not giving his name. Said he's gonna hurt his baby mother. We have a lot of history there on the third floor with, say, Tyshawn and Shakia.
1: 25, code 1.
2: 21.

0: 25. I'm not seeing any orders, but trying to double check the spelling.
1: Should have all this info from the last time I was there, about a month or so ago.

0: 33-24. On a juvenile complaint, 196 Ridgewood Road. The third party information, our caller said that her daughter is there and stated that there's multiple juveniles fighting outside in the front yard.
1: 73, copy.

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Nobody outside. Knocking on the door. See what's going on.

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0: With the adult body in the house and some juveniles. Everybody's fine. Nobody's fighting.
1: 10-4.
2: 35, I'm back.
1: 10-4.
2: Got
1: a noise complaint, 227 Main Street, report of a white Mazda in the rear lot with its car alarm going off for about 90 minutes.

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Letter 3-5-D, clear.

0: Can you check if we have any history with 235 Main Street, apartment 3B, as a Bravo 2?
1: Yeah, what?

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1: Go ahead.
0: Can you go with that apartment number one more time?
1: Hey, you could just require me in contact with the party.

0: 25.
1: You bet.
0: I will be documenting it in this report also, but can you add an alert to this address? Trishawn does not reside here. He is homeless, admittedly so, and he has no keys to the apartment, just for officers who respond here in the future.
1: Yeah,

それで。Yellow Bay, disabled vehicle. I've been civiling right across from Sylvan Baker. Bravo November 80271. It's unoccupied. It's a hazard. The left front wheel is missing. I'm saying the hook, please. There's nobody here.

0: 33.
1: Colin, Kimberly, so, yeah, M&R started now.
0: Received, thank you.

36, 35. On a check welfare, area of 1 JD Drive. Looking for a James Mascaro outside, intox, asking for help, says he's wearing a white t-shirt, black shorts.

0: 36, said he's walking, doesn't want to stay put. Now it seems like he's on Smith by Lawrence.
1: Yeah. Okay, I'm sorry.
0: He's on the move, walking, won't stay put for us. I think he's on Smith by Lawrence.
1: Okay. No.

22-25. On a suspicious person, Coastal Department 30 Hillside. If you come in off Burnside Ave, the report of a white or Hispanic male, black shorts, black shirt, around the dumpsters right now. Looks like he's possibly checking vehicles. There's a dark colored Honda Civic that seems like he's with him as well.

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I think he went into building 30.

0: Neptune VOP.
1: It's going to be Michael Wilson, 110-76 out of Georgia.

42. 42. 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Looks like we were out with him yesterday, out of dispute, and stated he was homeless.

34, 33. At the Pickens School, audio activation in the hallway outside room 13. Said they heard a clatter. They're trying to break the building.

0: 415, was that for the Picton School?
1: Affirmative.
0: I know they had a couple workers for the HVAC system. They were working on the roof.
1: Step 4.

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On a motor vehicle theft, 98 Columbus Street, Apartment D, Shakira. 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

0: On a noise complaint, 27 Atwood Lane. Caller, the neighbor there has been mowing their lawn since 0600.
1: Alright, supposed to be like 95 degrees today. I don't know if this is a police call. Code 1.

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0: a... How much 116 cannon?

0: 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I'll be 35 and 34 Bravo.
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0: 33 and 36. 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Historical red 01 Echo X-ray Yankee uniform. 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
1: I'll sum it up.

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0: 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Try to make contact.

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1: I'm clear, 7 Michael.
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1: 36, I copy. 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

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Oh, service. 137 Main Street, the Chris. 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
0: 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You made 83 down at 5 Main Street, assisting with aggressive dogs.
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1: Fish activity 47 Burnside, see Michael, says he was sleeping on the grass and his girlfriend went into his pockets and stole stuff.

0: 22. 22. Yes, did you copy the call I have for you? 47 Burnside, see Michael. That's his girlfriend, went into his box and stole stuff while he was sleeping outside.
1: Go on.
0: Also 44 Church Street, Department Nancy.

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0: 2 Golf 6, 1 Romeo 5, Sam 3 0, Delta 9 1, 1 4 9 6 5.
1: Catalyst XTS course silver. It's canceled, revoked. Left out on August, took last plate on at Alpha Kilo 98004. 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
1: 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Last seen in that area.

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0: Ion line, 534 Holland Street. It's the Hill Exchange backdoor motion. 534 Thomas.

0: at 36. 36. 36 is speaking with Pratt Security, 400 Main Street, and the lot of the Echo 5. There's a Jeep Wrangler that was left there sometime overnight. The owner doesn't work for Pratt. They'll be at lot E, Echo 5.
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I'll take a listing on that.

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0: Juliet, Mike 1, Charlie Romeo 2, Whiskey Lima 4, Alpha 06, sorry, it's Alpha 03, 64326.
1: Stand by.

72 showing that VIN last registered in NAS expired in 2025 on a 2010 Mazda 5-4 white. Last plate on it appears to be 3 Bravo Hotel, George 67 out of Mass. Negative.

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1: Morning.
0: Mail detail.

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1: Yeah, we'll complain. DD5 Burnside, there's a cat in the backyard. I'm going to just drop that over there with you.
0: Bert, can you just hold up for a minute? I was about to call out on a quick follow-up. 29 Berkeley, I'm with 62.

72. 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Plate's going to be Bravo Whiskey 72688. Showing revoked. It appears a match. I'll advise.

0: 36 and 35. This other was DCF 53 Smith Drive. You're going to be mean and out front of the address in Silver Impala. Try to make contact with the Neil Espino. My eyes on our children. Been trying to make contact for Friday for an open case. They've been unable to. There's a black sedan in the driveway that might be hers. They're not sure. There's no vehicles registered to her.
1: 36-1.
0: 36, we tried going up there last night. 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
0: Can you log me a count ordinance at Green Manor in Rustic Lane, please?
1: Multiple units, 72, you're clear, other units.

0: 22 and 25. In the area of 430 Burnside Ave, caller saying that there is a male and female trying to fight her. She was outside the smoke shop, but now at 430 Burnside.
1: 10-4, probably later from earlier, they were in talks.
0: Black male, no shirt, black female, tan coat.
1: 10-4.

0: 35 and 36.
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0: 36. And it's 10 12 31 High Street, apartment 7203. You're going to be making contact with a Miriam Rodriguez. Her child is at CCMC and they're trying to get a hold of her. 31 High Street, 7203.

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1: Pass by.

20 and 36 on a dispute, 50 Garvin Street. Your complaint, having a verbal dispute with his ex-girlfriend. He wants to pick up some items. He says that she's threatening him now. There's no orders, no weapons. He's going to be waiting in a white Nissan, 50 Garvin.

0: 4. 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

33. 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
0: Yes, please.
1: 22527. Stand by with the vehicle.

0: 73. 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
1: Sounds pleasant. 24 and 33. An open door, 214 Chester Street. Neighbor at 209 says the door is wide open. The homeowner is not home.
0: Corn. Get your back.
1: I'm sorry.
0: Do you have an in-house number for that address, dispatch?
1: Stand by.

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0: This is Thurston, 205 Burnside Ave, pizza time. The Raheed says there's two people in the basement on the second floor and a black male of size, no clothing description. Says they were trespassed a couple months ago. We don't see any, and now we're supposed to trespass things out of here.

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0: Duclair MVA, Fox 1, injury 47, Burnside Ave in front of a smoke shop. Motorcycle versus car, one party reportedly has a leg injury.
1: For a coach chase.

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1: on the
0: grass. But do you have the medics coming?
2: We do, they should be pulling up shortly.
0: Copy.

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Area 4th Street North Drive. 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
0: Heavy start towards the threatening at Nova Adventure Park, 940 Silver Lane. You're complaining at Alejandro. The 16-year-old employee there states there's a male party threatening to be attacked. Come to his job. They're him up and to kill him. Said that the gun was implied during this. We don't know who the person is. The last text was received about 20 minutes ago now.
1: One.
2: 3-3, good even, 33 in the Bravo. I'll take my call at Nova.
0: Tap 436, just continue on the back.
1: Copy.
0: 25. DBA, take a parking lot MVA 35 North Brook Court.
1: Oh.
0: 372.
1: 372. 2024A.

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0: 7 Alpha Kilo, Nancy Lincoln 1. Colin, going westbound, it's not stopping. Pilot in Long Hill, going westbound on Pilot. I'm not behind it anymore, I wouldn't stop.
1: So it expired on an 07 Honda CRV color blue. It's out of stores.
0: Turn down Larrabee from Pilot, I'm not behind it anymore. 412, what's the car you're looking for? We're going to be at Burnside School. It just went down Larrabee, heading towards Burnside. Dispatch, what did that car come back to? I had it on like a silver Honda CRV, was it?
1: Came back on a blue Honda CRV.
0: Copy. It's parked now. 131 Larrabee.
1: 131 Larrabee.
0: Four 12, we'll be 22 in the alpha, we'll head that way.
1: That's fine.

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Church Street, at Bulletin Avenue, Bravo, Lima, 96153. BL 96153, also.

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1: For us. Can you confirm the last four of the VIN?
0: The VIN attached to the plate is 3978. 3978.
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0: 20, 36, and attention 40. 41 Garden Street, report of possible two shots heard from downstairs after hearing a dispute between a male and a female. Can hear a male party screaming.
1: 23 from Larrabee.
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0: Quarry area. 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
1: Step 4, your complaint is in apartment 1A Alpha. We believe it's possibly coming from 1B Bravo. We do have a medical back in January of last year from that apartment with the phone number.
0: Yes, 10-4, what do we got for history in there with people? Sorry, that medical.

0: Boyd is at 90. 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
1: I'm out. 20, I'm out. 100, I'm out.

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1: Please and thank you.
0: 10-4.
2: 70, I'm out with 40, anyone?
0: 10-4.
1: 10-4. I see she's poking her head out the window at us.
0: Multiple units, 40, go again.
1: 41, you got the female caller on the line. Can you ask her if she's the one that poked her head out the window?

0: 41 at 22. Once you get here, I'm going to need a few more units so we can try to make contact with the complainant. And go from there. Try to get her out, maybe.
1: We were here. We parked at the end of Franklin Street, like directly behind the house. We have a shield. Do you want us to come back to Garden?
0: Yes, please. Just park up here. You'll see us.
2: Resident at 47 said they heard two shots as well. Sound like came from a similar direction. They couldn't confirm the location.
3: And 40, just be advised, our caller is a male party.

0: Farm, clear 40, where do you need units?
1: Wood Street parallels Garden to the west of us. We have fences all along here. Maybe someone can just post up on that street, 24 maybe.
2: To the west is Franklin Street, and then you have Melrose and Earl Street around.
1: Okay. 10-4. 20, can you come up here with that long, please, to the front?

0: 41, I'm sorry, 40. Can you please try calling that number that we have in-house, sir?
1: All right, so getting information from our caller, it's going to be a different couple. The caller information we have in-house is elderly couples. This is now a younger couple, and approximately in their 30s.
2: I got the ram. I'm around the corner.

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0: 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Then he says, once the first entrance is the door to the right.
1: Can you ask him if the main door is unlocked?

0: He says that door should be open, and I just want to confirm with you, that first entrance door on the right-hand side is the apartment where the possible shots were heard from.
1: 10-4.
2: Did you figure out which one it could be?

0: 70. 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That one. Give us a 100, please.
1: That's all units. Single 100 and maintain a resistance at 702.

0: 289-255. 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I don't know if you guys have been in that one yet.
1: What's the location again?
0: Right where you guys met that apartment, right on the northeast corner. 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
1: That's what.

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1: 10-4. Attention units, signal 100, lift to the main channel. Routine traffic and switch back to the main channel. 25. Should have some history in here with maintenance. Can you check and see if we can get a hold of them? We got a few broken doors. 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

0: 24 to 40, is ODD posted on Franklin?
1: Negative 24 and 20, you guys can clear for now. 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
1: Number we have for Brody is the one that we called on, right?
0: Correct.
1: 10-4, can you just check with Area Hospital if no one went in with gunshot wounds?

0: Juliet 9, I'm clear. 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
1: Dad 4, thank you.
0: Good job, everybody.
1: Looks like a 3-car MVA. I'll check on injuries.
2: Task 4.

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1: 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I have a couple of listings for you.
0: 35, stand by. 70, go ahead.
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0: I'm sorry, Adam Zebra 06, go ahead.
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0: 07 Honda Accord Gold. It was last registered out of Farmington. Showing canceled, sold, negative.
1: Map 4. Does it show who was last registered to?
0: Mary Schiffman out of...

0: 36, I'm clear. You can send me that sidewalk fault.
1: That, well, the party's already been transported. Not sure if anything we can do at this point.
0: Roger. I guess you want to just send me, I'll just clear it out. What do you want to do on your end?
1: Just sent it to you. Flatbeds are regular. Five. Area hospitals are negative.
2: Negative. 20 to 36. I just passed by that area and there was nobody out there. Thank you. And I'm out on Connecticut Boulevard.
0: Yeah, 36, I copy. Thanks.

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Thirty-five, you have quality, and Dave, just advise us.

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0: 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Honda Easterling out of 39 Garden Street. Valid negative.
1: 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Just see if she has any 20s with anyone.
0: She's negative.
2: Thank you.

for stop. Avenue, that's Michael Avenue. The plate is from UA. SROMUA. Open.

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1: Can you tell me what time the car on Garden Street came in?

0: before another listing.
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1: Right.
0: Eliana Jennings out of Harvard driving south.
2: Thank you.
3: Thank you for the fact.

0: 34, I'm clear. 34 to 33, do you want me to head that way?
1: That should be good. So Solani, but that should be good.
0: F4, let me know. Thank you.

0: good.
1: That mail charges from the Dutch Fires Road is able to have heart protectors out there in the region. I just got a heart protector by the family member.
0: You read that equipment about Ash Hartford for recent history?
2: 7-4, just see if they have a recent, any history in-house with them or any family members out of Hartford, just because you don't know where he's at.
0: 7-4.
3: 22.
2: Is there anybody that was just on scene over here that had a list of all the apartment doors that the landlord just showed up?
0: Yeah, 22, I have it. Are you able to just give me, actually I'll turn around, so let me just stay put, I'll be over there.
2: Of course, if you want to just text me a picture of it, we can relay it to him if that's easier.
0: Copy, thank you. Information for the report, please.
3: Yes, sir.

74, stop. Bravo Tango 96969 DP 96969. What's up?

Hartford has no history with him or that address that he was associated with Hartford.

0: 22.
1: 22.
0: Check welfare at the Comfort Inn, 333 Robert Street. The 911 in room 218. You can hear sounds of the numbers being pressed on the phone. Front desk was the one that gave us this room number.
1: Good one.

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Phone call complete 32 Holmes Street, T. Richard.

0: 35. There's no contact order in place. He is a protected party. He is the subject of that.
1: Copy. Thank you.

0: 35.
1: Respond.
0: Okay, Richard called back. He doesn't want to meet with an officer anymore.
1: Roger that. Clear.
2: Clear. Report. I'm in the air. I'm coming right in. Could you send it to me?

0: 4, you all set?
1: Be all set. Just going to be risking 901 here.
0: Ten four,

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0: This fishing starts to complain here, 20 Amy Drive. 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
1: Citizen.

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1: Yeah, I'm getting it in view.
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0: 40.
1: Can you guys check the cameras around the time the call came, Main and Prospect, and to see if that vehicle that comes registered to that female crosses that intersection?
0: 10-4.
1: And after you check that one, can you check the one at Park and School?

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Just looking out on that. I'll let you know what address is once we get to the office.

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1: Sir, in the 89. 5 or 6 year old juvenile in Santa Cruz running in and out of the street with no one watching her.
0: Bravo for Victor 816.

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We're going to try to make contact at apartment B4. We'll be all set. 10-4. We also have route of B8 out of that apartment on our op. Copy.

0: 25, we're clear from here. 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
0: My CAD isn't working. Can I just have the case number, please, from Garden Street?
1: Two two six nine zero. 226-90.

0: side.
1: 34.
0: 35. This is 117 4th Street. I have an open 91 saying a female is chasing a male. She says he put his hands on her. He's in a black SUV. It sounds like she's chasing after him in another vehicle. We're trying to get more information.
1: Copy.

0: 34. It looks like on Rapid SOS, you just disconnected with us. But they're pinging in the area of 644th Street. Was heading northbound last week, so on Rapid SOS.
1: 10-4, I'm on 4th now. What was the number he just said? I cut out.
0: The original call was 117-4. But on Rapid SOS, we're showing them northbound on 4th Street at 4th and 7th. 644.
1: I'll flip around, I don't know if there's a unit that could head that way.

0: other than a black vehicle, right?
1: She wouldn't tell us what kind of vehicle she was in. She refused to answer any further questions. And he was just in a black SUV. That's all we had.
0: If those units want to check silver and four from the black SUV headed away from the direction of the forest, I'll try and catch those.

0: had the number a couple times. Drive, Nava Cab.
1: 34, I'm going to be out with a black Honda Pilot, 893 Zulu Alpha Whiskey, Oak at Forest.
0: That comes back to Spire 2015 Honda Pilot, little black. Gertrude Geminal out of Manchester.

0: 24 is over.
1: These parties are not involved. 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
0: Photo back.

0: 6, what are you asking for the new Maritime Easy Drive?
1: That was when she called to have someone else check on that list there. AC Nancy Drive. And the mother's out at 8. Correct, grandmother, she's out at 8:16.

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1: Do you have an op by chance?
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